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0: David Y. Young, 15138. Okay, David Y. Young, 15138.
1: David Y. Young, 15138. Plate suspended. 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White 2014. Audi sedan.

Sterling 3173, contact secure. They got a truck and route for a tow, and then they're at least 4 feet from the fog line.

0: 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Vehicle's rolled over.
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65 Winnebago County, called in advice. It's I-90 westbound on I-39 southbound. I-90 westbound on I-39 southbound. The vehicle rolled off the ramp. The subject is trapped. It's a Toyota Fire and EMS is en route.

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1: 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More?

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1: 4 westbound milepost 16, I-74 westbound milepost 16, gray Honda CRV, gray Honda CRV, North Carolina, J. John, D. David, K. King, 6704. J. John, D. David, K. King, 6704, North Carolina.

1 North Carolina, J. John. B Data K King 6704 is clear. 2020 Honda CRV

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Still in Rockford, Red 93, Isuzu Roadster. Red 93, Isuzu Roadster. SAM 406-273. SAM 406-273. 30P, Rockford, State District 1.

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0: Alpha's 84, ID West Palm, Alpha's 84. Black Toyota RAV4, Black Toyota RAV4. 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

Contract is up. 271, go ahead. 4 westbound, milepost 17, I-74 westbound, milepost 17, Black Volkswagen Passat. Black Volkswagen Passat, Texas, X-Ray H. Henry Y. Young, 9286. X-Ray H. Henry Y. Young, 9286, Texas.

0: 166 west.
1: 9 north on at the 106, 39 north on at the 106. Black Cadillac, Ohio temporary, V Victor 613766, Ohio temp.

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1: 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Highway 67, 130th Ave, Mercer County. 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

0: year? This is your US 20 eastbound at Montague. US 20 eastbound at Montague, right shoulder. Blue Subaru Forester. Caller did not know if the vehicle is drivable. There is debris on the roadway.
1: 10-4 route.

0: generally wants me to try drugs out. Northbound to 105, it's going to be red van, see Charles V. Victor, 79849, Charles Victor, 79849.
1: 75, 10-4.

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1: Eastbound Mapos 84, it's going to be a black Chevy, D-David 634691, D-David 634691.

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0: Sterling 263 Travis Scott.
1: Westbound exit 81,
0: red Jeep SUV, B-Boy H Henry 77020, B-Boy H Henry 77020.

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I already used on Avos 90. It's going to be a gray Honda, SM35 at 0535. SM35 at 0535.

0: Julian 165, is there any lane blockage?
1: One 165, that's unknown.

Sterling 266 Trophy, so it'll be Highway 67, 160th Ave. Highway 67, 160th Ave. Mercer County. And a black Honda CRV. Black Honda CRV. Double Ocean V Victor 625, Iowa. Double Ocean V Victor 625, Iowa.

0: units reckless driving, IED westbound Waffles 49. 50 units reckless driving, IED westbound Waffles 49, 2128, gray station wagon, gray station wagon. 2W William and Nora 882. 2W William and Nora 882, 1028, no record of SOS. Make your own case 32, police your cruise trailing.
1: Tango, and 80 westbound off 22.5.
2: Looks like no late blockage.
3: Sterling 171, traffic stop.

0: 3/4, heading east from outpost 46 3/4, Gray Mazda SUV, Gray Mazda SUV, Texas. X-ray D David at Frank 4412. X-ray David Frank 4412, Texas.
1: 165, I'm seeing.
2: 165, 10-4.

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1: Charlie 175, truck stop.
0: 175, done.
1: 339 southbound to 103, white Kia Telluride, white Kia Telluride, Edward Nora 81928, Edward Nora 81928.

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1: Philly 165, 1028 on a black Mercedes.
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0: Edward, B. Victor, I, Ida, Adam, and Nora. Middle of Peking would be a female. 020297.
1: 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That's 10-4.

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0: Katurik, see Charles, U Union, see Tom, U Union, R Robert, I Ida, see Charles, first of Natchka, A Adam, J John, K King, A Adam, female, 03-3194. I didn't get a middle initial from her, so if you need the sound exit, please do that.

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0: 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Can you put the Prius in the Sessions tab? 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
1: 1312, 10-4.
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1: 73, go ahead.
2: 1133 Motorsys. I threw in southbound for 112. Threw in southbound for 112. On Black Jeep. Black Jeep, double F Frank, 85883. Double F Frank,
1: 85883. 173, 10-4. 173, double F Frank, 85883. Expires 5-2026. Black, 2016 Jeep.

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Male, drunk, stated wife is losing her mind, made threats to shoot her last week, and there are guns in the house locked up.

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1: 2661.
0: See. Assisting Mercer County, attempting to make contact with a person with a nationwide warrant. Address will be 423rd Southeast 10th Avenue, Alito. 423rd Southeast 10th Avenue, Alito. Hyman Road.
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0: You can trust me. 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
1: 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Michigan, D. David E. Edwards, 64902. D. David E. Edwards, 64902, Michigan.
0: 10-4.

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1: One 173, 10-4.

173 Michigan DWD over 64902, clearing a record. Temporary vehicle 63766, clear.

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0: 266, go ahead.
1: 266, do they have a subject in custody?
0: Sterling 266, negative. Owners of the house allowed Mercer County to do a consent search. The owners of the house and the suspect had a disagreement, and he is somewhere else. They would not let us know where.

0: as far as we know, 64, he does not have a vehicle. So, and they don't really have flock cameras out here in the U.S., so I don't believe that'll be super useful, but if he does pop up with a vehicle, I'll add it.
1: Cancel.

girlfriend called information. Sounds like female left the house on foot, possibly has a firearm. I'm going to be out with the deputies. Tracker with a canine. 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

0: 162, go ahead.
1: Sterling 162, all lanes will be shut down on I-39 southbound from post 122 for about 20 minutes.
0: 162, 10-4.

0: 266, go ahead.
1: 266, ICE 84 eastbound rest area. ICE 84 Cristal Vaca eastbound rest area. Silver 2016 Toyota Highlander. Sizes it needs a jump start.
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1: So, from 12th Disposition, female's being taken to Mercy's in Freeport for a mental health assessment, and I'll be Clip Patrol.
0: 4.
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247 traffic stop. Plank Road and May Road, Plank Road and May Road in Peru. It's going to be a gray Kia, F-Rank T-Tom 80451. F-Rank T-Tom 80451.

0: 266 for us.
1: Sterling 266, Sister Agency. It'll be on 16th Ave and 10th Street. 16th Ave and 10th Street. Looks like a 1050. And I'll be assisting with the DUI investigation. You can secure me 30.
0: 10-4, can you advise who you're assisting?
1: Be assisting East Moline. East Moline.
0: 266, 10-4.
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0: 666. Stenson 8 on a white GMCK, white GMCK, E. Edward, H. Henry, 93326. E. Edward, H. Henry, 93326.
1: E. Edward, H. Henry, 93326, expired age 2025, white 2014 GMC utility.
0: Six, 10-4.

Mary, Mary, Double C Charles, Don Lincoln, E. Edward, A. Adam, R. Robert, Y. Young, Michael, and Mary, I. Adam, C. Charles, H. Henry, A. Adam, E. Edward, L. Lincoln, L. Michelle, J. John, McCleary, Michael, J. John, Mail, 07-26-1982, 07-26-1982.

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0: 66-10-4, I'm just handling the CUI portion and the towing of his vehicle, not the crash that they initially had.

1170, this is Southside. 1178, you know, assisting Sterling PD with possible burglary at the Casey's on West 4th Street. Secure 30, have you arrived?

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1: 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Thank you. 12-hour hold.
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1: Thank you.

0: 68, I'm just 90 westbound. Got the 4, 90 westbound, the 4, truck tractor and trailer, truck tractor and trailer, trailer 734-322 at San Tetone. Trailer 734-322 at San Tetone.
1: One 68, trailer 734-322 Sanchez Town, clear, 2020 Wabash.

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1: East Mile 12, white Dodge, that's Frank G. George, 50455. That's Frank G. George, 50455.
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1: Go ahead. 263,
0: Ottawa received a 911 call from a male refused, wanting to report a reckless driver on I-80 eastbound from milepost 90. I-80 eastbound from milepost 90. They said it was a silver Cadillac with Indiana plates of 319 Frank Frank with either a 0 or an O at the end. 319 Frank Frank with either a 0 at the O or an O at the end. Unknown exactly when it happened, she just hung up from the 911 call, and the person was advising that it was speeding and all over the road.
1: 10-4, I'll go back and check the area.

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0: Indiana, 319, Frank Ocean, does come back to a silver 2014 Cadillac ATS.
1: Go for it.

Sterling 247, traffic stop. Westbound Malibu 61. I-80 westbound Malibu 61. It's going to be a white Nissan, Iowa 28, P-Paul, Lincoln, SM 518. P-Paul, Lincoln, SM 518. Iowa 28.

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1: It's a race.

or like 263 information? Sterling 263 information, cleared 90 eastbound to the 105 vehicle is GOA. Be clear.

363 Sterling status. Two sixty three somewhere.

266 traffic stop. I-80 westbound mile post 85. I-80 westbound mile post 85. White Cadillac sedan, white Cadillac sedan. D-David, Z-Zebra, 81398. D-David, Z-Zebra, 81398.

0: 68 Rocksville. Westbound the 119.5. So Red Fort Flux, the 28th obstructed.
1: 168, 10-4.

0: Drama 68, I'm CS Scout. Westbound 12 and a half. Truck tractor and trailer, truck tractor and trailer. Minnesota trailer 5914, SMT Comics X-ray. Minnesota trailer 5914, SMT Comics X-ray.
1: One 68, Minnesota trailer 5914, SMT Comics X-ray, clear 2011 Wabash.

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0: 90 is from the 18, 90 is from the 18. It's a gray Toyota, Georgia. Sea Charles Z Zebra T Town 2301. Georgia, Sea Charles Z Zebra T Town 2301.

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I'll be en route from the OSF in Mendota to LaSalle Post with evidence.

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1: Same 88 eastbound at the 48.75. Eastbound at the 48.75 with a car deer. They do not speak English, but they will need a 1051.
2: I put one.
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1: I have not verified what this hallway of a toll is en route. Will there be one needed?
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1: 10-4.
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0: 63, go ahead with it.
1: 263, this will be in the construction zone, I-80 eastbound, the area milepost 66. I-80 eastbound, the area milepost 66. I've had two different complaints, one from the actual car driver, the other from a semi in the line of traffic behind her. Female's advising that she is trying to go through the construction zone at 40 miles an hour because she's being blinded by a semi behind her. She's been advised to try to speed up to the speed limit through the construction zone to get away from the headlights of the semi. Second semi driver's called, stating that he's in this line of traffic behind this car that's going 40 miles an hour.

0: Okay, 10-4. I'll be clear from that.
1: 263-10-4.

Sterling Lift City. Just 1043. 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I'm talking to the tollway. They're canceling the tow for us.

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1: Sierra 168, go ahead.
0: Assist on I-39 northbound at the 120. Northbound at the 120. I don't have you on a schedule, so I'm not sure what your patrol is or what your hours are. Are you able to handle that?
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1: 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Michigan, Frank A. Adam K. King, 5831.

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1: So 150, I'm secure. Can you start next available tow or request a flatbed? 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
0: US 20 westbound at Alpine. Send on black Nissan. Black Nissan. 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

27, 90 east on 27. The gray Ford pickup truck, 541957, D. David. 541957, D. David truck plate.

After this stop, I'll be back to FTO supervision and C3 will be back to being primary and everything. It will be in LaSalle the 24th at St. Vincent, 24th at St. Vincent. 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
0: US 150, First Street, US 150, Coal Valley. It's a white Ford truck pulling a white enclosed trailer, white Ford truck pulling a white enclosed trailer. Trailer 308987, T-Tom over C. Charles. 308987, Tom over Charles trailer.
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0: 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I'll be out doing a probable cause search.
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Trail 56 North Sys. East Tower Road, by the 20 West on East Tower Road, Junta County. Truck tractor semi trailer, Illinois trailer, 992-820 SAM over T-Tom, 992-820 SAM over T-Tom.

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1: 241, go ahead.
0: IED westbound at exit 7. IED westbound at exit 7. There's a camper stalled with people outside of the vehicle just north of the exit.
1: 241, run.
0: Two 41, 10-4.

Henry County also advised of a white semi on I-80 at the eastbound off-ramp to exit 9, I-80 eastbound off-ramp to exit 9, that's been parked there since yesterday. Caller was concerned for the driver's well-being.

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1: Seven 165 traffic stop. 90 eastbound is 26. 90 eastbound is 26. Gray Mazda, 495-5345. 495-5345.
0: 165 is 4.

That's about 1st Street and 4th Avenue, 1st Street and 4th Avenue in Coal Valley. It's a white Ram truck pulling a white enclosed trailer. White Ram truck pulling a white enclosed trailer. Trailer 848, M. Mary K. King, T. Tom over A. Adam. 848, Mary King, Tom over Adam trailer.

0: 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Clear. Rise is invalid.
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0: Go ahead.
2: Westbound Mountbus 85, IA westbound Mountbus 85. Black Subaru, Black Subaru. C. Charles M. Mary 56594. C. Charles M. Mary 56594.

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0: 2018 Fronting. 155 information.
1: You know what I'm
0: saying? Yeah, at the Belvedere Oasis. K-11's en route to the eastbound sign. ETA 60 minutes, and that was 10 minutes ago.

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0: Sterling 252, traffic stop.
1: 252, go ahead.
0: Avenue of the Cities and 41st Street, Avenue of the Cities and 41st Street, in Moline, Gray, Chevy Equinox, Gray, Chevy Equinox, E. Edward, D. David, 53507, E. Edward, D. David, 53507.

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0: West Washington Street and Canal Street in Ottawa. West Washington Street, Canal Street in Ottawa. It's a white Ford Escape, E. Edwards, Z Zebra 57820. 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
1: Crash from yesterday. 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
0: On it right now.

Sterling 241 traffic stop. I-80 East, milepost marker 19. I-80 East, milepost marker 19. Semi-trailer. White semi-trailer. Florida plates, Q Queen, A Adam 1, 8, V Victor, L Lincoln. Q Queen, A Adam 1, 8, V Victor, L Lincoln, Florida plates.

0: 8 on the right. It's a maroon Ford F-150. Maintenance is on scene. They've asked that they need a battery boost, but the driver doesn't have his driver's license.
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0: 10-4.
1: Columbus Street and Stevenson Road, Columbus Street and Stevenson Road, Ottawa. 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
1: 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It's a silver passenger car, silver passenger car. 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

0: That's Frank Etrin Ray, 13150, hit based off of 1028 in sex offender registration response. Registered vehicle owner Peter Tran, male, 6'2", 250, brown and black, is a registered sex offender. He is compliant. Additional information available, go ahead.
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0: 12-14, turn 4.
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0: Sterling 239, traffic stop.
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0: Sterling 239, traffic stop. Illinois 23, North 2501. Go road ahead. 2501 road. LaSalle County. The blue Toyota Zebra, Z Zebra 515172. Z Zebra 515172.

calling 252 traffic stop, I-88 westbound on Milepost 8, I-88 westbound on Milepost 8, Redshift Equinox, Wisconsin. Hey Adam, W. William, D. David, 6540. Hey Adam, W. William, D. David, 6540, Wisconsin.

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0: 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Investigations, 4 hours.
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0: Class D, non-commercial, corrective lenses, Wisconsin.
1: 10-4.

Sterling 252, traffic stop. I-88 westbound, mile 6. I-88 westbound, mile 6. Black Porsche sedan. F-Rank D. David 48464. F-Rank D. David 48464.

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1: Sterling 273, traffic stop. West Stevenson Road and Veterans Drive in Ottawa. West Stevenson Road, Veterans Drive in Ottawa. So it's a silver SUV. 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

Sterling 252, Motors Assist, I-74 eastbound, milepost 16. I-74 eastbound, milepost 16. Gray Buick SUV. Gray Buick SUV. Florida 943, D. David L. Lincoln, K. King. 943, D. David L. Lincoln, K. King, Florida.

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1: Strong 239, traffic stop. Illinois 23 and North 24 50th Road. Illinois 23 and North 24 50th Road, LaSalle County. F. Frank over P. Paul, 305520. F. Frank over P. Paul, 305520.
0: 239, do you have a vehicle description?
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1: Ready, go ahead. Check the last one.
0: The US 20 westbound, 1 mile east of Montague. US 20 westbound, 1 mile east of Montague. It's a gray Jeep versus a black Cadillac. No injuries, not blocking.
1: Sterling 155, I'll take that. I'm headed that way.
2: thanks.
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0: 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Frank G. George, 65098. 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

35, 88, eastbound, outpost 35, I'll be out of the car and right lane.

0: Aye.
1: Illinois 23 North 20th Road. Illinois 23 and North 20th Row, LaSalle County. Tan Acura, Tan Acura. F. Frank Y. Young, 91331. F. Frank Y. Young, 91331.

0: 18, clear patrol motor assist. Eastbound outpost 35, any of these pound outpost 35, any white truck tractor, white trailer, white truck tractor, white trailer, no 28.
1: Trevor.

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0: 2221.
1: Sterling 252, traffic stop, I-74, westbound on milepost 18. I-74, westbound on milepost 18. Dark gray, Kia SUV, dark gray, Kia SUV. Illinois Special, C. Charles over C. Charles. J. John, A. Adam, Y. Young, C. Charles, E. Edward. J. John, A. Adam, Y. Young, C. Charles, E. Edward. Illinois Special, C. Charles over C. Charles.

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Troop 2 units. The National Weather Service in the Cloud Cities has issued a severe thunderstorm warning for Rock Island County, Northern Mercer County, until 12:30 p.m., authority National Weather Service.

0: 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Tripoli, John Deere Road in Moline.
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Duke units, National Weather Service, in Quad Cities, has issued a severe thunderstorm watch in effect until 7 p.m. for Bureau Putnam, Mercer, Henry, Rock Island counties. Reporting National Weather Service, Quad Cities, KXSM.

Tier 1 units, the National Weather Service in Chicago has issued a severe thunderstorm watch in effect until 7 p.m. for the following counties: Boone, Ogle, Winnebago, and Lee County. Thanks, Charlie.

in Quad Cities has issued a severe thunderstorm watch for the following counties until 7 p.m. Carroll, Joe Davies, and Stevenson in Whiteside counties. Authority National Weather Service, State Police, Troop 1 Sterling.

0: 1 Frank 15, Sterling.
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0: And then one came up from Wildcat Canyon. Wildcat Canyon, I called back, nobody answered, and I was unable to leave a voicemail.
1: One Frank 15 10 4. I will go check the area.
0: One Frank 15 10 4.

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1: The suspect vehicle will be at the Road Ranger off exit 93. Road Ranger off exit 93. Caller with a witness stated the semi got too close to another semi on the shoulder and knocked off his mirror. Again, the suspect vehicle is the Road Ranger. Do they get an 10-4?

Avenue of Cities and 41st Street, Avenue of Cities and 41st Street in Moline, Brown Honda Odyssey, Brown Honda Odyssey, E. Edward F. Frank, 2137. E. Edward F. Frank, 21371.

0: 31.
1: Sterling 1531, traffic stop. Rock Island, Milan Parkway. Rock Island, Milan Parkway. Knoxville Road. Rock Island, Milan Parkway and Knoxville Road. Rock Island County on a white Ford pickup. 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
0: 239, 10-4 Nebraska, C-Charles 27406, clear 2025, Cascadia.
1: 10-4, this will be Unit 1, we're going to talk to Unit 2 now.

Service and Platte Cities issued a severe thunderstorm warning for Joe DeVries County, northwestern Carroll County, and northwestern Stevenson County until 1:30 p.m. Authority National Weather Service, stay please, Troop Webster.

Avenue of Cities and 54th Street. Avenue of Cities and 54th Street. Moline. Red. Chrysler, Town and Country. Red, Chrysler, Town and Country. Iowa Plate. Q Queen, E Edward, K King, 227. Q Queen, E Edward, K King, 227.

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2: 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In transit, case closed.
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0: 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I'm a white Jeep. Jay John, Adam, and Nora. H. Henry, Adam, Robert, 3. Jan Hare, 3.

0: 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Avenue of Cities in 7th Street, Moline.
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0: 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And 7th Street East Moline. Avenues of Cities and 7th Street East Moline.
1: Sterling 273, location update. Sterling 273, location update. We're at the corner of Mason Street and 1st Avenue. 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

name's Murphy. Common spelling. First name, Adrian. A. Adam. D. David. R. Robert. I. Ida. A. Adam. N. Nora. Middle initial, S. Sam. Murphy, Adrian, S. Sam. Male. 06-14-97. 06-14-97.

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1: 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Last S. Sam, H. Henry, A. Adam, N. Nora, N. Nora, O. Ocean, N. Nora, E. Edward, O. Ocean, R. Robert, G. George, E. Edward, M. Male, 0707 61. Male 0707

0: 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Middle SM.
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Sure, Bunny. National Weather Service Advisor Cities has issued a severe thunderstorm warning for Jody Bates County, northwestern Carroll County, and northwestern Stevenson County until 1:45 p.m. Authority National Weather Service State Police Troop 1 Jones.

Somerset, 669 Lake Somerset Road in Lake Somerset. Caller advised that she just went outside and found 10 p.m.

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1: What?
0: Lena, and south of Five Corners Road, I got a large tree blocking the entire eastbound lane. Westbound lane's clear, though.

due to severe thunderstorm warning for western Ogle County until 2:15. Authority National Weather Service, St. Louis, troop on strength.

0: 165, 1050. 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Ogle County took a call. We don't have a vehicle description. It's in front of the Loves. They're on the shoulder.
1: 10-4, it's going to be the Loves on 64.
2: On Elmer 72.

0: Fairlane 273, traffic stop.
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0: 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Columbus Street, East Jackson Street in Ottawa. Some maroon Toyota sedan. Maroon Toyota sedan, F-Rank C-Charles 75408. F-Rank C-Charles 75408.
1: F-Rank C-Charles 75408. Clear expired 3 of 26. A red 2004 Toyota.

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Ida Lincoln, W. William G. George P. Paul, 20. 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

Troop 1 units in National Weather Service in Chicago has issued severe thunderstorm warning for Winnebago County until 2:45 p.m. Authority National Weather Service, please Troop 1 through.

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2: 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Tigers in custody, you can go ahead and clear.
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two-car units, unsecured load, ID Western Maple 681407, truck tractor semi-trailer, truck tractor semi-trailer, wood planks on the trailer appear to be shifting, Baker O'Case, Authority State Police Troop 2.

20th, the National Weather Service in Chicago has issued a severe thunderstorm warning for eastern Opal County and Boone County until 3:15. Authority National Weather Service, State Police, Troop 1,

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1: Showing 273, go ahead.
0: 273, LaSalle County advised the subject has three warrants. All three are valid. For fair to appear, methamphetamine delivery, fair to appear, retail theft, possession of meth, 1,500 grams. No bonds listed.

0: to forfeit their flesh. Both these vehicles relocate to the ramp at 77. Can I get a crash court number, please?
1: It's in CFS.

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1: This is I-39 northbound Outpost 111. I-39 northbound Outpost 111. It's a gray Jeep Cherokee with a flat tire.
0: Sounds good.

0: this driver. There's currently a hurricane, and I'm not going to be able to change the tire then.
1: One 365, it was called in by the tollway. I guess it's one of their employees.
0: Definitely.

0: 273 information. Can you upgrade me to wanted on warrant and possession of controlled substance, and I will need a field report number.
1: So, field report numbers in the CFS.
0: 10-4, thank you.

C-A-R-L-S-O-N, Robert J. John, Carlson Robert J. John, male 11-10-67, 11-10-67.

until 3 p.m. But now for the service to Samsung. Two units, National Weather Service Chicago has issued a severe thunderstorm warning for LaSalle County until 3:45 p.m. For National Weather Service, it's done.

0: Charlie, 450 Central.
1: 450 Central. 3 units, National Weather Service Chicago, who issued a severe thunderstorm watch in effect until 10 p.m. for LaSalle County. 3 National Weather Service, to catch something.

0: Sterling, 165. Did you buy north or south at the 120?
1: I received a call, a second call from saying it was US 20 eastbound just before South Mulford Bridge. So.
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1: 10-4.
0: Sterling 165. I think I might have the vehicle here. It'll be northbound right at the 120, just north of Mulford.
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0: Blockage on this, do you need additional traffic control?
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0: 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Looks like it might have front-end damage. I'm going to try and get flipped around, but with all this traffic, it's going to take me a minute if you want to check on them.
1: 10-4.
2: Come out.
3: 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Did not advise, but I can send it again, just in case.

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1: 1-5-7-4. 1-8-3-5.
2: 121, I-39 northbound, milepost 121. Two vehicles look like there's a fire, suburban on scene.

0: 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Using there's a Suburban from the fire department there or a Suburban on fire?
1: Suburban from the fire department.
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0: 165 toll information. A to Z is en route, A to Z. Crash number 522-522, toll number 709-709. Come for.
1: Sterling 166, I'll be out with 183.
0: 166, come for.

0: 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They'll also check the signboards in the area, see if we can get anything changed.
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0: 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See Charles J. John, 5887. Charles John, 5887, Oklahoma. We left Seneca Towing Co. with about 25,000 pounds of pastries. It looks like it's intact right now.
1: Burger, do you advise? Let Seneca know it's 25,000 pounds of pastries and what was lost? Perfect, you said,

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Do you need any help?

0: 237, Motorist Assist.
1: Go ahead.
0: 237, Motorist Assist, scale 19. Scale 19 on the left shoulder for a black sedan that's broken down, occupied by one male driver. Called in by Charles 218, he believes the vehicle ran out of fuel.
1: General 4, go 1.

0: Sterling, Puget on 24. I'll be out at that point versus assistant on 80 westbound near scale 19. It's going to be on a black Nissan Rogue, Iowa, Q Queen Union, E Edward 917, Queen Union Edward 917, Iowa.
1: Puget on 24, Iowa, Q Queen Union, E Edward 917, clear flag 2026 Nissan Rogue.

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0: Weather Service issued a tornado watch till 11 p.m. this evening for Whiteside County. Doherty, National Weather Service, State Police, Triplin Sterling.
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0: 183 Sterling pedestrian.
1: Hello, 183, go ahead.
0: Pedestrian I-39 southbound, just north milepost 121. I-39 southbound, just north milepost 121. Female, black wearing, all black, the teal bag in a cheetah print bag was left there by her driver. She's standing off on the shoulder.
1: Careful,

0: itself, like 12 information. We were unable to locate the camper that Crime Stoppers turned in. We'll be Clear Patrol.
1: Perfect. What's that for?

0: 1355.
1: Go with 90 westbound exit to State Street, 90 westbound exit to State Street, just in front of M7. It's going to be a gold Chevy Malibu, SAM 237773, SAM 237773.

Sterling 134, traffic stop. Kids Fishing Pond at Rockcut State Park. Kids Fishing Pond, Rockcut State Park. C. Charles A. Adam 38397. Charles Adam 38397. The black Dodge sedan.

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159, Theodore de Nora 99300 clear, expired 03-2026, green 2003, Subaru.

0: Go ahead.
1: Nine southbound mile post 43, I-39 southbound mile post 43. For a semi, it equipped a vehicle that was hauling a mini U-Haul trailer. The semi is now in the ditch. The subject that was driving the vehicle hauling the U-Haul is up and walking around, fire and MSW en route.
2: Charlie 265 in route to Denville.

0: Sterling 180 Motors Assist.
1: 184.
0: 80 Motors Assist, 39 northbound to 110, 39 northbound to 110. Two vehicles on the right shoulder, first gray sedan, 28th obstructed. Second is a white Chevrolet pickup, B-boy truck, 2955005, 2955005, B-boy truck.

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1: Sterling offering 34, 1027, last of QKUYE, first of Adebayo, ADEBAYO, middle initial O Ocean. Q Adebayo, O Ocean, male, date of birth 09/02/2002, repeating 09/02/2002.

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0: 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The temporary protection order on file, not served. 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Corrective lenses. 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
1: Crossroads
2: 219. Crossroads 19. 90 eastbound at the 23. 90 eastbound at the 23. It's going to be a blue Ford Fusion, blue Ford Fusion. Edward P. Paul 25720. Edward P. Paul 25720.

0: mouthful 7.5. I-88 westbound, mouthful, correction, mouthful 17.5. I-88 westbound, mouthful 17.5. Maroon Buick SUV out of gas.
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0: 1-34. Winnebago County advised that a Mochesny Park unit is printing the paperwork now and will be en route ETA about 15 minutes.
1: 10-4, thank you.

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Queen Paul William 949, Iowa.

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1: 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Means Sheriff 15, please.
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0: I-90 westbound, the 28 and a quarter. I-90 westbound, the 28 and a quarter. It's going to be a white truck tractor, white trailer, white truck tractor, white trailer, Illinois trailer plate, 887434SM, over T-Tom. Illinois trailer plate, 887434SM, over T-Tom.
1: Temp 4 trailer 887434SM, T-Tom is clear in a white 2019 utility trailer.
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for the white GMC Yukon, white GMC Yukon. 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
1: Sterling 166, I'll be en route to that. Motorist assistance of 15 1/4.
0: But plates are suspended, so they're not able to assist.

0: Sterling 180. Final stop will be 64 westbound, just west of 39.
1: Time for.

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2 units of SL alerts in the Quad Cities have issued a severe thunderstorm warning for southwestern Rock Island County and Mercer County until 6:45 p.m. Central Standard Time, with 30 National Weather Service in the Quad Cities safely through to

0: on the ramp from 90 eastbound State Street, on the ramp from 90 eastbound State Street.
1: 166 and 4.

0: Circle 59, traffic stop.
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0: 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B-boy truck 386-1783.

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0: what?
2: Was out of gas. They've already got somebody en route with gas. They'll be clear patrol.
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if the units troop to the National Weather Service squad cities. Situate a tornado watch for southeastern Rock Island County, southwestern Henry County, effective until 6:45 p.m. 30 National Weather Service Quad City State Police Troop 2 Sterling KC774.

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0: Sterling 166, motors assist.
1: 166 what?
0: 90 eastbound 15 and a half, 90 eastbound 15 and a half. Black Dodge Durango, Black Dodge Durango. E. Edward H. Henry 34650, E. Edward H. Henry 34650.

Sir, 159 Sugar Patrol. I have Trevor. Avenue and Fifth Street, Rockford. Harrison Avenue, Fifth Street, Rockford, on a white Buick. What Buick? Frank and Mary, 73959. Frank Mary, 73959.

Sterling 180, traffic stop. Traffic stop, 39 northbound, mile post 100, 39 northbound, mile post 100, white Chevrolet, see Charles Nora 45927, Charles Nora 45927.

electrical units, National Weather Service in the Quad Cities has issued a severe thunderstorm warning for Whiteside County until 7:15 p.m. Doherty, National Weather Service, State Police Trooper Sterling.

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90 westbound, 27 and a half. 90 westbound, 27 and a half. Yeah, blue Subaru. Blue Subaru. F Frank SAM 53414. F Frank SAM 53414.

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Service in the Quad Cities has issued a tornado warning for northeastern Henry County, northwestern Bureau County until 7:30 p.m. Central Standard Time. Authority National Weather Service in the Quad Cities, State Police Troop 2 Sterling, KO 371.

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0: Disregard. 159 Sterling. 59, Oak Brook Gazelle was a vehicle, 88 eastbound at the 52 and a quarter on the right, 88 eastbound at the 52 and a quarter on the right, the plate comes back to, with a registered owner, a 1099 subject.
2: 10-4 route.
0: 159 so far. 165, go ahead.
2: Vehicle 20 eastbound, just west of Alpine. 20 eastbound, just west of Alpine. It'll be on a silver Chevy Cruze, no 28.

0: 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One T-Paul, H. Henry, 5 F-Fan C-Charles, 8 C-Charles 7, 157, 145. And can you assign a field report and contact the originating agency, please?
1: That's up. 165, then 1G George, 1P Paul, H, 5S, and T Charles, H, 715, 715. Chevrolet Cruze. 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